I miss you when I can't sleep, or right after coffee, or right when I can't eat. I miss you in my front seat. Still got sand in my sweaters from nights we don't remember. Do you miss me like I miss you? Fucked around and got attached to you. Friends can break your hearts.

are just alarms. 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You said you wouldn't and you fucking did. Lie to me, lie with me, get your fucking fix. 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Always missing people that I shouldn't be missing. Sometimes you gotta burn some bridges just to create

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Let the silence do all the communicating tonight. Life's not just a walk in the park, I know that, but it's a start, right? 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You looking the other way, me kicking up dust, blocking the sun, still got shades on, blocking a point of view. Yeah, we differ a lot about what and what nots, what we ain't and what we could've got.

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2: 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Did you bring the spare ribs, spare ribs, spare ribs? Did you bring the ham and biscuits, too?
3: Check! Chicken, weenies, spare ribs, biscuits.
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0: 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Did you bring the popcorn, popcorn, popcorn? Did you bring the peanuts, peanuts, peanuts? Did you bring the pretzels, pretzels, pretzels? Did you bring the cake and candy too?
2: Check! Popcorn, peanuts, pretzels, candy.
0: Hey, keep the Alka-Seltzer handy.
2: Oh, come

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1: Salad.
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1: Pickles.
2: Pickles.
0: Did you bring the olives?
1: Olives.
2: Olives.
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2: Check. Salad, pickles, olives, mustard.
0: This goes good with frozen custard.

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1: popcorn,
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1: pretzel,
0: candy,
1: salad,
0: pickles,
1: olives,
0: mustard,
1: coffee,
0: soda,
1: beer,
2: for little lads and little lasses.
0: Oh, come on!

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0: 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What's yours?
1: Harold.
0: Harold? It's very noisy here. 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
1: Het groene hart van je radio. Stem af en zet hem klem.
2: I was born over 10,000 years ago.
3: Hallelujah.
2: There ain't nothing can this world that I don't know.
3: Hallelujah.
2: I saw Peter, Paul, and Moses tinkering around the roses, and I'll lick the guy that says been so.
3: Hallelujah.
2: I saw Noah when he built that famous ark. Well, I'm that guy that cried and boated after dark.
3: Hallelujah.
2: Well, I saw him when he nailed it, saw him heist the sail and sail it, and I'll lick the guy that says been so.
3: Hallelujah.
2: Well, I'm that guy what drove the mule around.

I thought Columbus, how sail, sail the seas, hallelujah. I thought Pope's too blind, Homer, so to bid and with the Romans, then I'll lick the guy that says things, so get up, hallelujah. I'm that guy that drove the mule around the world, get up, hallelujah. I'm that guy that drove the mule around the world, hallelujah. First I drove him up and down, and turned him around, and drove him around, and then I'll lick the guy that says things, so get up, hallelujah. Get up, get up.

I want you to know, long as I got King Jesus, I don't need nobody else. Do you hear me what I say? Long as I got King Jesus, I don't need nobody else.

0: beautiful girl.
1: Do you really think so?
0: True perfection.
1: But can I do it?
0: Take it to the ball, and on that runway, walk the body.